I'm dormant, better stop boarding your windows before I get out. I'm born with a vision. I'm dormant, better stop boarding your windows before I get out. I'm born with a vision. I'm dormant, better stop boarding your windows before I get out. I'm born with a vision. I'm

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1: 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Poison to the artist, poison to the environment, poison to the human being. Lifts away without trying. But it's not that you become numb and sleepy and don't want to work. You get more energy.

0: people talk about wanting physical evidence in abduction, they really mean one thing. I want to see us
1: people from other planets living. People from other planets living. People from other planets living. People from other planets living. People from other planets living. People from other planets living. People from other planets living. People from other planets living. People from other planets living. People from other planets living. People from other planets living. People from other planets living. People from other planets living. People from other planets living. People from other planets living. People from other planets living. People from other planets living. People from other planets living. People from other planets living. People from other planets living. People from other planets living. People from other planets living. People from other planets living. People from other planets living. People from other planets living. People from other planets living. People from other planets living.

own behavior, can you feel it? Nothing can save you. It's the A4 ally, D4 damager, A4 ally, D4 damager, A4 ally, D4 damager, A4 ally, D4 damager, A4 ally, D4 damager, A4 ally, D4

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0: 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A girl asked me what's going on. It's just another night in London.
1: Give me
0: 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It's just another night in London. It's just another night in London. It's just another night in London. It's just another night in London. It's just another night in London.

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And honestly, no one's gonna know our names. Who the hell am I to think I'm not like the others? Who the hell am I when I'm writing?

LSD at that time was completely legal, and Crick felt that it enhanced his mental